0: Well, if you watched the World Cup last night, it seemed promising at the beginning. The U.S. men's team off to a hot start with a lead. Then Turkey takes the lead. Then it was tied, and I went to bed. I missed the ending. Woke up today to find out we lost 3-2, U.S. losing to Turkey. But don't worry. Don't fret, American soccer fans. We still advance to the round of 32 after securing two earlier wins in the World Cup. Next up, we play Bosnia and Herzegovina in Santa Clara, California, on July 1st. That's this next Wednesday. There's your World Cup update from the bridge of the Sunset Cruise.
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1: 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And on the show this weekend, join me, won't you? I've got some audio from Kenny Loggins talking about his admiration of Clive Davis, the famed record producer who passed away this week at the age of 94. I've also got a great story about the Doobie Brothers and something they did this week that they haven't done since 1982. It's been 44 years since they did this, and they did it this week. I'll tell you about it on Yacht Rock Radio. Hope you join me this weekend. For now, more of your weeknight sunset cruise continues right here. 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
2: Fox News, I'm Carmen Roberts. The U.S. military retaliates against Iran following yesterday's IRG drone attack on a cargo ship in the Strait of Hormuz.
3: President Trump is following through on a pledge he made last week in France that if the Iranians did not behave, he would just go back to, quote, dropping bombs right smack in the middle of their heads.
4: I don't like the fact that they took a shot yesterday.
3: But experts believe the likelihood of Iran exiting the Strait of Hormuz is slim.
2: Fox's Peter Doocy, the IRG, says it will respond. Former National Security Advisor John Bolton pleads guilty to illegally retaining classified information.
5: He is set to be sentenced on October 28th and could face as much as 5 years in prison, though the agreement with the Justice Department may help avoid any jail time.
2: Fox's Jared Halperin. 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
1: Well, we know a little bit more about season 35 of Dancing with the Stars. It's coming back on TV this fall. Four competitors have been announced so far. Two are reality stars, Maura Higgins and Sierra Miller, who I have no idea who they are. The next two, at least I've heard of, Savannah Bananas second baseman Jackson Olson. And if you don't know the Savannah Bananas, they're kind of the Harlem Globetrotters of baseball. And the fourth star announced to dance his little behind off is Guillermo Rodriguez, Jimmy Kimmel's sidekick. Guillermo. So there's the four that's been announced. The rest of the cast will be revealed in September. And then we look forward to season 35 of Dancing with the Stars later this fall. I hope these stars are somebody that I've heard of. That's kind of the definition of a star. And you know this show's going downhill if they announce one of the stars is Captain Adam from Yacht Rock Radio. That's when this show had jumped the shark, as they say. All right, more Captain Adam from Yacht Rock Radio on the Sunset Cruise is coming up.
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1: Friday Night Feels Right with Captain Adam on the Sunset Cruise. And movies this weekend opening up at a theater near you. You've got Supergirl, the highly anticipated DC comic book movie that is predicted to lose about $200 million. It's kind of bombing. Reviews are bombing. Reactions are bombing. But if you're a comic book movie fan, Supergirl opens this weekend. If you like watching morons jump into ceiling fans, the next Jackass movie is out. It's called Best and Last with Johnny Knoxville. A war movie called Lucky Strike opens this weekend, starring Scott Eastwood. And Angelina Jolie is back on the silver screen with a new drama called Couture. There are your films opening up this weekend. And remember, if the movie you go see isn't very good, at least you get to have some awesome movie theater popcorn.
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3: Fox News, I'm Angelo Bavaro. The U.S. carrying out airstrikes against Iranian targets.
4: In response to Iran firing a one-way attack drone against a Singapore flagship. So this is in response for what the president has said was a breach of the MOU, the Memorandum of Understanding, and a breach of the ceasefire.
3: Fox's Jennifer Griffin. Israel and Lebanon signing a U.S.-mediated framework agreement in what's described as a first step towards peace.
5: As I told all the parties here today, it's the beginning of the beginning. There's a lot of work ahead. We don't in any way underestimate the difficulty of the task ahead, but we understand the importance of it, how vital it is, and we are honored to have played a part in bringing this together.
3: That is Secretary of State Marco Rubio. 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

0: Scandal, the warrior.
1: Here's a birthday today, a polarizing figure of sorts, born today in 1909, Colonel Tom Parker. He was Elvis Presley's manager. Played by Tom Hanks in the Elvis movie, and I consider the role, maybe, I don't know if it was the portrayal or just the character, ruined the movie. I don't care about Colonel Tom Parker. I wanted to see a movie about Elvis. Anyway, I digress. One of the things they covered in that Elvis movie is that Tom Parker was not a U.S. citizen. He couldn't get a visa. And that's why Elvis never toured Europe. Because Colonel Tom Parker thought if he left the country, went to Europe, he wouldn't be able to get back in. And that got me thinking, what if the Beatles manager wasn't a United Kingdom citizen and never allowed the Beatles to tour America for the same kind of reasons? How would that have changed U.S. entertainment and recording? So many of our American music stars were introduced to the Beatles when they were young. Maybe they wouldn't have seen the Beatles on Ed Sullivan, and they would have never picked up a guitar. I don't know. That's a stretch. Something tells me Steve Lukather from Toto still would have been a great guitarist if he had not seen the Beatles on Ed Sullivan. And you know what? It just dawned on me. That's why I'm a terrible musician. I never saw the Beatles on Ed Sullivan. I blame my age. I wasn't alive. All right. More of the Sunset Cruise coming up.
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3: Fox News, I'm Carmen Roberts. The U.S. launched fresh attacks on Iran today in retaliation for the IRG's drone attack on a cargo ship in the Strait of Hormuz, which President Trump says is a violation of the ceasefire.
4: We have a statement from CENTCOM saying that the targets were drone and missile storage sites as well as radar installations. It is a strong warning shot across the bow at Iran to get the IRGC under control and to stop firing on ships in the Strait of Hormuz.
3: Fox has Jennifer Griffin. Meantime, the U.S. military is helping another country struggling from back-to-back massive earthquakes.
5: U.S. military forces are now on the ground in Venezuela, with U.S. Southern Command leading relief efforts.
3: Fox's Dana Marie McNichol. The death toll has soared to 920, with 51,000 still missing. 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
1: Hey everyone, glad you're here with me. My name is Captain Adam. I was a big fan of the Big Bang Theory, and I'm kind of excited about this new show that HBO Max is releasing. It's a spinoff of the Big Bang Theory called Stuart Fails to Save the Universe, starring Kevin Sussman, who played Stuart. So Kevin Sussman got a job. He's back on the screen as Stuart from the Big Bang Theory. They've got some familiar faces in the show. The guy that played Bert, the giant guy, the geologist, remember him? Denise, his girlfriend from the comic book store. Kripke is even in this show. And the new comedy premieres in July on HBO Max. I'm so happy for Kevin Sussman. Kevin, if you're listening and you want to have a Yacht Rock episode of Stuart Fails to Save the Universe, just let me know.
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1: 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And Steely Dan, Christopher Cross, Michael McDonald is just the tip of the cruise ship. 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
1: Well, you learn something new every day, and today I learned that Abner Doubleday invented the cable car. He was born today in 1819, credited with inventing baseball. We connect the name Abner Doubleday to America's pastime baseball. He also invented the cable car, and here's the other little trivia about Abner Doubleday. He was the first person to fire a shot for the Union Army in the Civil War. Quite a resume. First person to take a shot in the Civil War, invented the cable car, invented baseball. What have you done in your life? I need to get to work. I need to accomplish something. Thank you, Abner Doubleday, for inspiring me. I'm Captain Adam, inspired to keep this sunset cruise sailing. Stay with me.
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4: Fox News, I'm Chris DeMeo. The U.S. military resuming strikes on Iran in retaliation for a drone attack launched by the regime on a commercial cargo ship.
5: The airstrikes involving U.S. warplanes lasted about 1 hour. U.S. Central Command issued the following statement. U.S. forces conducted strikes against Iran as a powerful response to yesterday's attack on a commercial ship that was transiting the Strait of Hormuz.
4: Fox's Jennifer Griffin. The Supreme Court has cleared the way for the Trump administration to terminate the temporary protected status for hundreds of thousands of Haitian and Syrian immigrants. Congressman Chip Roy.
6: They are doing the right thing, and all this wailing and gnashing of teeth is a bit much.
4: Roy appearing on Fox's The Ingram Angle. Left-wing Gavin McKenna is the first overall pick of the NHL draft. McKenna selected by the Toronto Maple Leafs. 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
1: Fox News, I'm Deborah Valentine. Former Trump National Security Advisor John Bolton pleading guilty in federal court today to one felony count of illegally retaining a national defense information. Fox's Kevin Cork.
2: The DOJ says between 2018 and 2019, he emailed more than 1,000 pages of information about his day-to-day activities as National Security Advisor, including top secret information, to a pair of family members.
1: Prosecutors are recommending Bolton be sentenced to 5 years in prison. U.S. Southern Command has officially begun surging forces into Venezuela following Wednesday's devastating back-to-back earthquakes. Fox's Dana Marie McNichol.
3: An unknown number of survivors are still trapped under the rubble. With a possible death toll in the thousands, native Venezuelans here say the immediate aid from the Trump administration will save lives.
1: The death toll now at 920. 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
2: News. I'm Chris DeMeo. The U.S. military resuming strikes on Iran in retaliation for a drone attack launched by the regime on a commercial cargo ship.
3: The airstrikes involving U.S. warplanes lasted about 1 hour. U.S. Central Command issued the following statement. U.S. forces conducted strikes against Iran as a powerful response to yesterday's attack on a commercial ship that was transiting the Strait of Hormuz.
2: Fox's Jennifer Griffin. Israel and Lebanon signing a framework agreement mediated by the U.S. after several days of talks to secure an end to fighting.
4: Hopefully we'll have many more of these conversations and make real and tangible progress so that the people of both of these countries can be hopeful about their future, a future of peace.
2: That's Secretary of State Marco Rubio. Left-wing Gavin McKenna is the first overall pick of the NHL draft. McKenna selected by the Toronto Maple Leafs. 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
3: News. I'm Deborah Valentine. A mistrial declared for the arson suspect in the devastating Palisades fire in California.
4: A judge ordering Jonathan Rinderknecht to remain detained ahead of a new October 19th trial after declaring a mistrial over a deadlocked jury.
3: Fox's Kristen Goodwin reporting. The death toll from Wednesday's back-to-back earthquakes in Venezuela has now climbed to over 900. 51,000 people remain missing.
5: Hundreds of structures have been destroyed, leaving survivors homeless. U.S. military search and rescue teams reportedly are now on the ground to assist.
3: Fox's Evan Brown. A man with the same name and party affiliation as Alaska Republican U.S. Senator Dan Sullivan is eligible for the August primary and can appear on the ballot, a judge ruled today. Superior Court Judge Thomas Matthews' ruling overturns a June 15th decision. 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
3: News. I'm Chris DeMeo. The U.S. carrying out airstrikes against Iranian targets.
0: In response to Iran firing a one-way attack drone against a Singapore flagged ship. So this is in response for what the president has said was a breach of the MOU, the Memorandum of Understanding, and a breach of the ceasefire.
3: Fox's Jennifer Griffin. Israel and Lebanon signing a framework agreement mediated by the U.S. after several days of talks to secure an end to fighting.
4: Hopefully we'll have many more of these conversations and make real and tangible progress so that the people of both of these countries can be hopeful about their future, a future of peace.
3: Secretary of State Marco Rubio, the State Department said the framework establishes a process for dismantling Hezbollah for Lebanon to regain territory and that was taken by the Israeli forces. At least 920 people are dead in the earthquakes in Venezuela. 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
2: Fox News, I'm Deborah Valentine. Former Trump National Security Advisor John Bolton is scheduled for sentencing in October. Bolton pled guilty in federal court Friday to one felony count of illegally retaining national defense information.
3: The Justice Department says in 2018 and 2019, Bolton emailed more than 1,000 pages of information about his day-to-day activities as National Security Advisor, including top-secret information to two family members. Neither person was authorized to receive it.
2: Fox's Mike Emanuel. The death toll from Venezuela's earthquakes has climbed to at least 920 people, 51,000 reported missing. Fox's Eben Brown.
4: Earthquakes registered magnitudes in the 7 range, hitting late Wednesday in coastal cities such as La Guaira and Morón and the capital of Caracas.
2: The U.S. military is deployed to assist. 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
3: News. I'm Chris DeMeo. Former National Security Advisor John Bolton pleading guilty to illegally retaining classified files.
4: He emailed more than 1,000 pages of information about his day-to-day activities as National Security Advisor, including top secret information, to a pair of family members.
3: Fox's Kevin Cork. Prosecutors learned Bolton's emails had been compromised by foreign hackers. The U.S. military conducting airstrikes against Iranian targets after Tehran's drone attack on a Singapore-flagged cargo ship in the Strait on Thursday.
5: President Trump has complimented the new Iranian leadership as rational and not radicalized. However, that doesn't make them trustworthy.
3: Fox's Peter Ducey. Iran claims its forces will continue to target vessels as long as Israel persists military operations against Hezbollah in Lebanon. 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
2: Fox News, I'm Deborah Valentine. The U.S. launching fresh attacks on Iran on Friday in retaliation for the IRGC's drone attack on a cargo ship in the Strait of Hormuz.
3: We have a statement from CENTCOM saying that the targets were drone and missile storage sites as well as radar installations. It is a strong warning shot across the bow at Iran to get the IRGC under control and to stop firing on ships.
2: Fox's Jennifer Griffin, President Trump calling the attack a violation of the ceasefire. The U.S. military on the ground in Venezuela providing help following devastating earthquakes. Fox's Dana Marie McNichol.
4: U.S. military forces are now on the ground in Venezuela with U.S. Southern Command leading relief efforts.
2: The death toll has soared to at least 920 victims, with 51,000 people remaining missing. 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
3: News. I'm Paul Stevens. Former National Security Advisor John Bolton pleading guilty to illegally retaining some classified files.
4: He emailed more than 1,000 pages of information about his day-to-day activities as National Security Advisor, including top secret information, to a pair of family members.
3: Fox's Kevin Cork. Prosecutors had learned Bolton's emails had been compromised by foreign hackers. U.S. military conducting airstrikes against Iranian targets Friday after Tehran's drone attack on Singapore-flagged cargo ship in the Strait of Hormuz on Thursday.
5: President Trump has complimented the new Iranian leadership as rational and not radicalized. However, that doesn't make them trustworthy.
3: Fox's Peter Doocy. Iran says its forces will continue to target vessels as long as Israel persists military operations against Hezbollah. 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
6: 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I'm Thad Decker. 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
3: Boston's Andrea Albinger, a gubernatorial candidate in a major midterm state, says President Trump's border protection policies are working.
4: An open border is not a border. A nation without borders is not, in some sense, a nation at all. And I look at not just the southern border policies, but the other policies that even left-wing cities have imposed.
3: Republican Vivek Ramaswamy of Ohio on Fox's Hannity program. Questions over the term separation of church and state.
5: What our commission report focuses on is that America can fight back and say, no, you're not going to accuse me. You're not going to allege that I'm breaking the Constitution when it's not in the Constitution.
3: And Texas Lieutenant Governor Dan Patrick, he's a member of the President's Religious Liberty Commission, which released its report this week. 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
3: I'm Paul Stevens. Former National Security Advisor John Bolton pleading guilty to illegally retaining some classified files.
4: He emailed more than 1,000 pages of information about his day-to-day activities as National Security Advisor, including top secret information, to a pair of family members.
3: And that's Fox's Kevin Cork. Prosecutors learned Bolton's emails were compromised by foreign hackers. The U.S. military conducting airstrikes against Iranian targets on Friday after Tehran's drone attack on the Singapore-flagged cargo ship in the Strait of Hormuz on Thursday.
5: President Trump has complimented the new Iranian leadership as rational and not radicalized. However, that doesn't make them trustworthy.
3: Fox's Peter Ducey. Iran saying its forces will continue to target vessels as long as Israel keeps its military operations up in Lebanon against Hezbollah. 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
2: News. I'm Daria Albinger. Former National Security Advisor John Bolton will be sentenced in October. He's pleaded guilty to one count of mishandling classified documents.
3: The Justice Department says in 2018 to 2019, Bolton emailed more than 1,000 pages of information about his day-to-day activities as National Security Advisor, including top-secret information to two family members. Neither person was authorized to receive it.
2: Fox's Mike Emanuel. Bolton could get up to 5 years in prison and a $2.5 million fine. The earthquakes in Venezuela have now killed more than 900 people, Fox's Evan Brown.
4: Both quakes registered magnitudes in the 7 range, hitting late Wednesday in coastal cities such as La Guaira and Morón and the capital of Caracas.
2: The U.S. sending search and rescue teams and humanitarian aid. 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
2: News. I'm Paul Stevens. The U.S. launching retaliatory strikes on Iran Friday following an Iranian drone strike on a Singapore-flagged cargo ship in the Strait of Hormuz.
3: Iran today confirming that it launched an attack targeting U.S. assets in the region, and shortly after, Bahrain confirmed that it came under fire from Iranian drone strikes, saying that that is a violation of the country's sovereignty and that Tehran is trying to undermine the ongoing peace effort.
2: Fox's Jeff Paul in Tel Aviv. A new note is claiming to know the identity of two kidnappers connected to the Nancy Guthrie disappearance.
4: TMZ is receiving yet another email from a person claiming to know the identities of Nancy's two kidnappers and promising video proof in exchange for one Bitcoin.
2: Fox's Chandley Painter, Nancy Guthrie, of course, the mother of NBC's Savannah Guthrie. 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
1: I'm Daria Albinger. A shaky ceasefire between the U.S. and Iran is being tested again. Iran launching a drone assault on Bahrain. That's the home of the U.S. Fifth Fleet in response to overnight airstrikes by the U.S. President Trump says a rise in Democratic Socialist candidates is the biggest threat to the U.S.
2: They're people that want to destroy our country. They hate our country. They hate our people. They hate the Democrat Party. The Democrat Party is in big trouble because this isn't stopping with New York.
1: The president addressing the Faith and Freedom Coalition's event. Several Democratic Socialists won their primaries this week in New York. More than 920 people are dead from the catastrophic earthquakes in Venezuela. That number is expected to rise with thousands still missing and possibly trapped in the rubble. 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
1: 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All weekend. The biggest hits by the biggest stars.
2: 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Denise Williams. Tom Petty. Well,
1: 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Totally 80s weekend. 95.3 HLF.

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2: News. I'm Paul Stevens. The U.S. launching retaliatory strikes on Iran Friday following an Iranian drone strike on a Singapore-flagged cargo ship in the Strait of Hormuz. And now today,
3: Iran today confirming that it launched an attack targeting U.S. assets in the region. And shortly after, Bahrain confirmed that it came under fire from Iranian drone strikes, saying that that is a violation of the country's sovereignty and that Tehran is trying to undermine the ongoing peace efforts.
2: Fox's Jeff Paul in Tel Aviv, a new note claiming to know the ID of two kidnappers connected to the Nancy Guthrie disappearance.
4: TMZ is receiving yet another email from a person claiming to know the identities of Nancy's two kidnappers and promising video proof in exchange for one Bitcoin.
2: Fox's Jan Lee Painter, Nancy Guthrie, of course, the mother of NBC's Savannah Guthrie. 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
1: News, I'm Daria Alvinger. The Trump administration made cleaning up Washington, D.C. a priority, and Interior Secretary Doug Burgum says they're getting the job done.
2: President Trump, you know, said last year we're going to make D.C. safe and beautiful, the greatest country in the world. We're going to have the most beautiful capital in the world. And look at the job that he's accomplished in the last year. I mean, 8,700 arrests, crime rates dropping like crazy in the city to the lowest levels since 1900 in some cases.
1: Burgum, speaking to Fox News, says they will continue to focus on combating crime and to restoring the nation's monuments. Former National Security Advisor John Bolton could get up to 5 years in prison and a $2.25 million fine. When he's sentenced in October, he pleaded guilty yesterday to mishandling classified documents. 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
2: News. I'm Carmen Roberts. Fighting in the Middle East intensifies again, and new attacks on Bahrain and another tanker strike near the Strait of Hormuz, extending tit-for-tat violence into a third day.
3: Iran's state-run IRNA news agency says the IRGC Navy targeted U.S. military positions in the region as retaliation against U.S. airstrikes. On Friday, CENTCOM says U.S. forces struck Iranian missile and drone storage locations after Iran hit a Singapore-flagged cargo ship Thursday.
2: Fox's Madeline Rivera. In Venezuela, rescue crews and residents are scrambling to find survivors in the rubble of twin earthquakes.
4: U.S. military forces arrived Thursday night, just a day after that earthquake struck.
2: Fox's Dana Marie McNichol. So far, more than 920 confirmed dead and at least 51,000 missing. 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
3: Fox News, I'm Angelo Bavaro. A flurry of new strikes in the Middle East raising questions about the state of peace talks with Iran.
4: Iran's state-run IRNA news agency says the IRGC Navy targeted U.S. military positions in the region as retaliation against U.S. airstrikes. On Friday, CENTCOM says U.S. forces struck Iranian missile and drone storage locations after Iran hit a Singapore-flagged cargo ship Thursday with a drone.
3: Fox's Madeline Rivera. Rescue efforts continue in Venezuela after this week's devastating earthquakes.
5: An unknown number of survivors are still trapped under the rubble. With a possible death toll in the thousands, native Venezuelans here say the immediate aid from the Trump administration will save lives.
3: Fox's Dana Marie McNichol. 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
3: I'm Carmen Roberts. Fighting in the Mideast continues with attacks on another tanker in the Strait of Hormuz and on a U.S. ally.
4: Bahrain, which is home to the U.S. Navy's Fifth Fleet, says they were the ones hit by Iranian drones overnight. This does raise questions about the strength of this ceasefire.
3: Fox's Madeline Rivera. This follows yesterday's U.S. attacks on Iran in response to the IRG's drone attack on a cargo ship 24 hours before. All this putting more pressure on the preliminary peace deal. The death toll from Venezuela's twin earthquake soars again, reaching more than 1,400, and the number of people listed as missing, nearly 69,000.
5: Government officials expect the numbers to climb higher as searches through rubbled buildings continue. Hundreds of structures have been destroyed, leaving survivors homeless.
3: Fox's Evan Brown. 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